Weekend Breakfast, Triple J. You just heard Boy Soda. He's an R&B artist from Sydney. Chase Your Tail was the name of that song. Just love his sounds. There's always a new sonic texture in each new single. The guitar in that one, great little solo there at the end. And before that, before the news, Florence and the Machine, You've Got the Love. You can find all the songs I've played today, Triple J app, ABC Listen app, etc. 8 a.m.

it's early enough. We're still slowly waking up. And so in a little bit, next time you hear me, I'm going to do some weekend affirmations, something new I'm trying out. You might have seen affirmations on Instagram, some kind of tongue-in-cheek, some genuine. Wait and see what mine are. But it'll be a way for us to stand in our power this weekend and affirm. It's coming up. Play four songs, then we'll be back. How's that? Here's one from Marlo Parks.

We'll be getting down to the underground sounds of Berlin-based Aussie producer Georgia Bird. And Melbourne rising star Trusty will be bringing the bass. So get ready to dance and lock in for Mix Up with me, Kaylin Crabb, tonight from 10, right here on Triple J.

The latest Like a Virgin, Nerve with Sexy Back, Miss Kanina and Ruby Jackson on backing vocals. Have to shout them out. Absolutely just stars, all of them. You're here on Weekend Breakfast. It's Triple J. I'm Sam Lane and, oh, Andrew, fresh off the text line. I should say this. This track is my number one hottest 100 vote for sure. Just had to get that in. You can get in touch on the text line 0439757555. Especially for this next part. I'm trying out something new. It's early on a Saturday morning and we need to set the start of our weekend with intention. That gong was way too loud. Bear with me. I'm working through this. This is Weekend Affirmations, where I help you set the intention for your weekend. I'm going to read out a set of affirmations that I wrote down this week, and I hope that you can stand in your power and take these through your weekend. Okay. I did not overshare at the pub last night.

did some snaps for myself just then. I am bringing sexy back. I know who the people are on the cover of Charlie XCX's new album. I will have a yummy beverage today. Summer festival tickets are attracted to me. This has been Weekend Affirmations. 0439757555. Text AFFIRM to claim these affirmations. And let's keep the blissful, meditative vibes going with the soothing sounds of one Addison Rae. Here on Triple J, let's play the song It's Soothing, Diet Pepsi. AFFIRM.

0: That girl Bella with Prey, and before that, Addison Rae with Diet Pepsi, a chill, smooth song to close out our affirmations in case you missed it. I started something new, weekend affirmations. I don't know if you've seen those affirmation pages on like Instagram or something. They're something that are really genuine and beautiful. I like affirmations as a practice to kind of ground yourself, write something out, just look at it. But there's also some insane pages out there that have ridiculous affirmations. Thank you everyone who texted on the text line 0439757555 that just said affirm to claim. And some lovely messages as well. Bree said, does Addison Rae Diet Pepsi count as the yummy beverage I was meant to have today? Bree, you can double down. You can have another beverage. Another Sam in Tamworth on his 15K run affirming. Affirming for your run, Sam. Bernie, who needed that one. Shout out, Bernie. I saw your message. And also another lovely message from Mike. I'm a 57-year-old guy and listening to you now on the weekends gets me up early to exercise but inspires me to broaden my listening. Keep up the great work. Affirm, Mike. Oh, my goodness. Very nice. And I'm also affirming affirmation. I will do the headlines.
1: I will do the
0: headlines. Jono, do you say that before you do every news bulletin?
2: Yes. I won't flub. I won't stumble on my words.
0: Pronunciations are easy for me. All right. Well, are you ready to do the news? Affirm?
2: Affirm.
0: All right.
2: G'day, Jono Wakely here with a quick Triple J news update. The Spanish government says many of the estimated 60,000 migrants who entered the Spanish territory from Morocco have returned home. At least 57 people died during attempts to cross into the enclave of Ceuta in North Africa. Spain's prime minister has blamed trafficking gangs for the surge, vowing to deport anyone who entered illegally. Victoria's new premier is set to unveil his cabinet next week. Ben Carroll has three vacancies to fill after taking over from Jacinta to Allen, the departures of her factional allies, Harriet Shing and Lily D'Ambrosio. The caucus will meet on Monday to vote on who should join the front bench. Palestinians in Gaza have expressed skepticism about whether a declaration from Hamas that it will lay down its weapons will ever be implemented. The US president heralded the agreement from Hamas as a major step on the path to peace, and he says Israel likes the deal, even though it's yet to formally comment. A new report from the eSafety Commissioner has found Australian children aged 10 to 15 are using social media at the same rate as before the government's social media ban. Despite a ban on platforms like Instagram, Snapchat, and TikTok, the online watchdog found more than 80% of kids were still using age-restricted platforms 3 months after the ban took effect. Around half of the children who retained their accounts said platforms hadn't even checked their age. A grey nurse shark pup, Archie, is being brought into Sydney's aquarium for the public to see after being raised in a holding facility. The critically endangered shark was born in the aquarium in November 2024 and is now living with five adult grey nurse sharks.

0: sharks at the aquarium in Darling Harbour. And the deadly H5 strain of bird flu has been detected in Victoria for the first time.
1: Thanks so much, Jono. I want to talk about that bird flu chat because this is obviously important. It's just arrived in Australia, important for people to get across this. So how bad is the bird flu outbreak right now?
0: Well, like kind of comparatively good, but getting much worse. When I say comparative, I say that because this nasty H5 bird flu strain is getting around the rest of the world, just absolutely causing havoc in both poultry operations like chicken farms, but also wild populations of birds and mammals. On marine mammals, research has estimated that more than 3/4 of all seal pups, that's roughly 13,000 baby seals on Heard Island, which is an Aussie Antarctic territory, have died from H5 bird flu. But back to the mainland, cases of H5 bird flu have been steadily ticking up, with migratory birds from the Antarctic bringing the disease here. There are now 33 confirmed cases of the deadly H5 bird flu strain in Australia, with 22 suspected cases. Those suspected cases are initial positive results that need to be sent off to a lab somewhere to be confirmed. But this week, local transmission of the H5 bird flu occurred for the first time between a number of greater crested terns in South Australia. Like I was saying earlier, there are two main concerns here: the impact on poultry farmers here in Australia and impact on our native bird populations, many of which are already under pressure from habitat loss and predation. There remains no H5 bird flu detections in poultry or other livestock, nor evidence of mass mortalities in any animals anywhere in Australia, but the possibility of transmission between local species has conservationists concerned. There's also concern for native mammal populations: dingoes, bandicoots and quolls. All of them eat dead birds, so they could get sick that way. It's important also to highlight that the risk to human health of H5 bird flu remains low.
1: That's good to know. But yeah, it's all this, it's like people don't really understand the kind of supply chain havoc with diseases like this. I feel like it's hard to really quantify. So what can be done to keep this bird flu away and stop all this chaos?
0: Yeah, authorities are working away at euthanizing sick birds that pop up here. More than $100 million has already been invested prior to this outbreak to keep H5 at bay. But the government's also calling on you, not you, Sam, but like people out there.
1: I'm on the roadside just like squatting and eating dead birds. They can't stop me.
0: But for most of us, if you see a sick or dead bird, don't touch it. Don't eat that bird. Take note of the location and, if possible, take photos. Report it to the Emergency Animal Disease Hotline. That's 1-800-675-888. If you can't remember that number, that's okay. There's also online portals you can use. Just search up bird flu reporting online and there should be some resources that pop up for you.
1: Thanks, Jono. I mean, it's something that I think we take for granted, but it's like Australia, we are very good with our biosecurity. Come back, whenever you come back to the country, like it's, you know, you have to declare everything, all the lines, and even if you have like dirt on the bottom of your shoes, if you've been like hiking, it's all for a good cause to keep this out. I guess Australia's free from rabies. Just think about that.
0: So, yeah, and that's nice.
1: That's nice. So let's do the same with bird flu, I think. All right. Thanks so much, Jono. I'll see you back here in an hour. Here's one from Lottie McLeod. It's called Sunburn. Triple J.

Genesis Owusu with Big Dog. There's two songs in high rotation at Triple J right now called Big Dog. This one by Genesis Owusu and another one by The Last Dinner Party, which I played about an hour ago, which is pretty funny. It's a big dog day here on Weekend Breakfast. I'm Sam Lane. We did some affirmations earlier before the news. People still getting in touch, enjoying them from Jack and Harper. Absolutely loving the affirmations, Sam. Have a blessed day, baddie. Thank you. And they asked me to say 6-7. There you go, Jack and Harper. When I did a brekkie with Latifah T for a few weeks in between Abby and Ty and Conchetta and Luca finishing up, we interviewed Hooligan Hefs, who wears a bedazzled 6-7 chain. Let me tell you, they had to hold me down from stop saying 6-7 the entire time. I'm mentally a teenager, and sometimes I feel maybe that's an affirmation. I will not constantly say 6-7. Absolute classic right here. Kylie Minogue, Can't Get You Out of My Head. Geese up next. Iconic. Triple J.

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1: Doing that, it's Nookie. And when I'm not lapping around my home streets of Nowra, I'm hosting Blackout on Triple J every weekend. Kicks back with me as I play artists from Jem Casadaley all the way to Uncle Troy Casadaley, covering all generations of black music. Music by the mob, for the mob. And I want to see you there. 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

0: before that, it was Memphis LK, Without My Body. She's just been announced to play Lost Paradise at the end of the year, if you want to see her. Before that, Geese, their record Getting Killed was huge last year. That song was called Au Pays du Coquin, des Disons Français. And at the top, Kylie Minogue, Can't Get You Out of My Head, an absolute classic. You heard those all here. Weekend Breakfast with me, Sam Lane, Triple J. Oh my goodness. Been loving. People still texting in Affirm. We did some affirmations earlier, so thank you for the love. In case you missed it, one of the affirmations was I am bringing sexy back in honor of the new Nerve Like a Virgin, which is so beautiful. And Nerve, if you're listening, Affirm. I hope you text in Affirm. Okay, I'm about to play you a song that I absolutely adore. This is Lorelei. He is one half of the band Water From Your Eyes. Puts out so many records, and he's experienced a big surge in popularity over the past year. And I play this song whenever I can. It's called Name the Band.
1: Star.

you're never gonna. It's Triple J Weekend Breakfast. You just heard a song from DMAs called Killing Time. They are playing our One Night Stand on September 5 alongside Nina Jirachi, Betty Reyes, Genesis Owusu, and maybe you. Head to the Triple J Unearthed website if you are a Riverina-based artist. It's going down in Griffith, the One Night Stand, and we're looking for an act to open up the stage. Full Nelson did it last year out in Busselton, and they've gone on to bigger and bigger things since. So, hey, head to the Unearthed website, check it out. It could be you. I'm Sam Lane, your Weekend Breakfast host. In case we haven't met before, I am new, so it's good to, you know, reacquaint yourself. I hope you're doing well. 9 a.m. on your Saturday morning. Got so much.

great music this hour, including when you next hear me, very special throwback tune. We sometimes can play songs that are a little older. We're going back to like the 1960s for this one. It's a very, very special reason. So stick around. Let's kick off this hour. The Boys, they're back with Welcome to My Brain from their forthcoming record, Concrete Cowboys. And I've got one from Baby Keem around the corner. So keep it locked, Triple J.

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0: Royalties and pub too.
1: Where you at?
0: At the house with it, watching sinners.
1: Who you with?
0: On the couch with my favorite sinner.
1: Fuck that bitch.
0: I was about to, but you convinced us. Should I decorate her walls or log off to Pinterest? Never too late to meditate on emotional attachments. Even

A bit of jungle in there from her. I don't know if that's an influence or if I'm reaching, but definitely can hear something of that. Before that, you had Baby Keem with Good Flirts with his cousin Kendrick and Momo Floyd, Remy Wolf and the Boys. And before that, you can find all the songs I've played on the Triple J app. I did promise a throwback, and this is it. The one, the only, Paul McCartney joined Zan Roe on Take 5. It aired Thursday on Double J. You can go listen back to that on the ABC Listen app. And he gave us his five songs. You know how Take 5 works. Five songs with Zan Roe about his life. And I'm very happy because I get to play a Beatles song to celebrate. So go listen to the chat on the ABC Listen app with Paul McCartney. And let's take a listen to a song that everyone's heard someone at times maybe butcher on an acoustic guitar, because nothing comes close to the original. It's Blackbird by the Beatles, Triple J.

0: Olivia Rodrigo with The Cure from her new record, You Seem Pretty Sad for a Girl So in Love. And before that, The Beatles with Blackbird. I think this band has a big future. Don't you think, Jono? Have you heard of this band, The Beatles?
1: No.
0: Yeah, well, this is what I'm here for. We play that because Dan Rowe interviewed Paul McCartney on Take 5. A lot of people texting in. Pete said, my favorite band on my favorite station, I can die happy. Selena's in LA, tuned in because she felt homesick and is now feeling better. Selena, shout out to LA. Shout out to my overseas listeners. And Joe from Griffin here. My cat Stella is still looking for the bird. Well, your cat's very smart. Your cat's understood the lyrics of the song is what that text implies. Very interesting.
1: I have no idea what you're talking about. I feel like in a reverse yesterday situation.
0: Yeah, it's true. reverse yesterday. Well, we played the song Blackbird to celebrate. We got to play it. It was very beautiful. But, Jono, I think we should play. We're not going to play the Beatles. We're going to play the news.
1: All righty.
0: Are you ready?
1: I'm ready.
0: All right, let's hit it.
1: Jono Wakely here with a quick Triple J news update. Environmentalists are welcoming a recommendation by the Northern Territory EPA as for pollution limits on oil and gas companies Santos and INPEX. The NT Environmental Protection Authority released its review into INPEX and Santos's environment licenses yesterday, making 23 recommendations, including limiting hot venting and requiring both facilities to monitor major emissions sources. The Environment Centre says the NT EPA's regulation of INPEX and Santos's toxic air pollution has been alarmingly slipshod and welcomed the changes, but the environment group said it was concerning. The recommendations did not limit flaring. More people than ever are accessing the National Debt Helpline,

0: with the coordinator saying being employed isn't the financial security it used to be. More than 183,000 people contacted the helpline last financial year, with over 40% of those having part or full-time employment. At least 25 people have been killed and 44 others have been injured in a bus accident in Algeria. The bus, which was carrying passengers from the nearby city of Sétif to the Algerian capital, skidded off the road about 50 kilometres from Algiers before plunging into a deep ravine. Algeria's president has declared 3 days of national mourning. Hamas says it's agreed to fully disarm if Israel withdraws from the Gaza Strip and ends its attacks in a deal backed by US President Donald Trump. A senior Israeli official says there will be no withdrawal from Gaza whatsoever unless there is first a genuine disarmament. US media are reporting that FIFA's plan to sell a stake in the World Cup has collapsed. New York Post reports that sources close to the deal say it is no longer active. It follows the resignation of a top FIFA official and widespread condemnation from soccer federations across the world. And in other sports news, Australia continues to dominate the Commonwealth Games.
1: We did it. I mean, this is classic. Wake up, roll over, check the medal count. Still ahead.
0: Yeah.
1: Good. So how have we been doing overnight?
0: Australia currently is sitting at 128 total medals with 55 golds, 30 silvers and 43 bronze medals. England, for comparison, which is sitting in second place, currently holds 17 golds with a total medal count of 80. Australia currently holds more than a third of the gold medals awarded. We're crushing them. We've never been more gert.
1: I'm so gert right now.
0: I'm taking this as a victory for myself. I'm patting myself on the back.
1: Yeah, I contributed.
0: We did this, guys. But in overnight, Australian flag bearer and 2022 pole vault gold medalist Nina Kennedy has to settle for silver on another busy night of athletics finals at the Commonwealth Games. With the women's pole vault final whittled down to its final two athletes, Kennedy needed to clear a height of 4.7 metres, but missed on all three attempts. Gold medal winning Kiwi Eliza McCartney also failed the height, but triumphed by the barest of margins on a countback. Star sprint duo Tori Lewis and Lachlan Kennedy both missed the medals in their respective 200 metre finals, while Sarah Billings picked up bronze in the women's 800 and Layla Sharp and Isla Kowalczyk took the minor medals in the women's long jump T38. And Australia has also claimed three golds in the track cycling. We were talking about this in the break. Matt Richardson, the track cycling defector.
1: Yes.
0: Yeah.
1: Yeah, we need to... Richardson
0: defected to the country of his birth, England, after the Paris Olympics and was set to ride for England in Glasgow for the first time. However, a nasty crash at the Kirin World Series in Japan ruled him out with injury. The Kirin World Series?
1: Yes. So that's a Japanese kind of league of track cycling. It's a specific discipline. The fun thing is that they ride these like beautiful old kind of steel bikes as opposed to these like hyper bikes.
0: Yeah.
1: It's kind of fun. But the track, the crash is insane. Guy just literally comes in off the bloody top rope of the velodrome, just boots him off. Actually kind of crazy. I hope he's okay. But
0: when Richardson defected, he compared the Oz cycling setup versus England to attending a normal high school versus Hogwarts. That's not the grab. The gold medal winning Aussie men's sprint team of Ryan Elliott, Lee Hoffman and Daniel James Barber were asked by ABC Sport about that. Here's what Lee Hoffman had to say.
2: Is it nice for this new team to get the win here without him? Like without him in the team, like is the three of you?
3: No, I think it would be great if he stayed in Australia, but his heart was obviously never always in it. So, yeah, good riddance.
0: Good riddance is tough, but he did go on to say that the crash looked nasty. And he's disappointed that Matt Richardson wasn't able to be in Glasgow for the race to see how they'd all stack up against one another. I'm also disappointed.
1: Yeah, so let's rewind a second because this is a big story and I feel like people need to hear about this because this is, if you've heard the chat about maybe there was a brief moment a week or two ago where it was suggested that Justin Langer was going to be the next England cricket coach. This is a kind of similar thing, but imagine if it actually happened. So Matt Richardson, he was born in England, to be fair, and moved here when he was 9. One, like, was brought up through the Australian track cycling, like, system, won many medals, was in the thing, and then right after the Paris Olympics, completely blindsided everyone and said, I'm changing my federation to England, and he faced like a ban from the Olympics for doing this, from changing it just because of like the technicalities of it. And yeah, and then afterwards, he like you said, he compared the Aussie cycling to high school and the UK to Hogwarts.
0: Yeah.
1: And yeah, it's been this like thing looming over. And as a big cycling fan myself, I've been following this with interest, but he crashed out and he wasn't able to do it. But the Aussie cycling boys and girls both won the track sprint gold medals. And hysterically as well, they were like talking about Lee Hoffman, one of the track cyclists was like, yeah, we've checked the passport of everyone, make sure we're all here. They're still so mad at him because he completely blindsided everyone.
0: Lee Hoffman was saying he just went over for a holiday and then never came back.
1: He literally ghosted the team. It's pretty insane. So look, I want to watch if, I mean, the track cycling world champs and things like that, or the next Olympics, gee whiz, that's going to be a matchup.
0: What sport without a little tea? I mean, you got to have a little controversy.
1: I know,
0: spicy.
1: But I mean, I think it's also kind of rare because going back to cricket, the Australian cricketer Josh Inglis was born in England. He's very fine with representing Australia. So one to think, I'd say.
0: Yeah, yeah, and we're still winning.
1: We're still winning. That's what matters. Thanks so much, Jono. Let's play music now from Zafdi. It was our 2024 Unearthed High finalist. This song, Sunshine, Triple J.

0: Nerve, and I covered Sexy Back by Justin Timberlake for Like a Virgin.
1: I'm bringing sexy back. Them other boys don't know how to act.
0: If you see Nerve Sexy Back, you're clicking on that because you're going to go, oh, this might be a train wreck. And then you see orchestral, cello and violin like doing this beautiful, heartfelt intro and you're like, I just know, like, when you see that, you're going to be like, I'm in for some shit right now. For real.

Weekend Breakfast Triple J, iconic collab already, fresh off the press. Nina Jirachi and Porter Robinson with Wanna Cry. Take us to the news. Let's play a live track, Ocean Alley. You can hear the full recording of this on Live at the Wireless tomorrow, but this is their Baby Come Back cover they originally did for Like a Virgin. Recorded at the Esplanade in Frio this year. After this, I'll play you some SD Kid, and then it's news. Triple J.

Triple J. That was Romanticized by TK Meidzer featuring Genevieve. She's playing Yours and Ours, TK, in October if you want to catch her live into the final hour of the program. Sam Lane with you here. It's Weekend Breakfast on Triple J. A little later in the program today, why am I so formal? I need to loosen up. I'm going to play you some great music from Triple J Unearthed that I found this week. If you're a local artist, I love leaving reviews on there. It's a fun pastime of mine. I've got the badge and everything. I feel very official leaving my little reviews. So I'm going to play something I found this week in a little bit, in the next 20 or so. So stay tuned. It's a great little number from WA for my Perth listeners. Let's start in Melbourne, though. This is Dane with PQC. Triple J.

Triple J Weekend Breakfast. I'm Sam Lane, your host. Why did I do that like I was on American Idol or something? Right there, Rum Jungle with Got Time from their record Marginalia was our feature album a little earlier in the year. Before that, a classic from MIA, Paper Planes. There's a great remix of that with rap verses on it. Just search up like Paper Planes remix that she released. And I remember when I first heard that song, that was the first version I heard. And I didn't realize it didn't have like, you know, three different rap verses on it for the longest time. Pacific Avenue before that with Tell Me It Ain't Over. And at the top, Dane, PQC. We still don't know what PQC stands for, but it doesn't matter. The song is so good. All right. I promised

I would play you an unearthed pick from this week from me. I love reviewing songs on triplejunearthed.com. Well, that's not it. It's abc.net.au, then go to triplejunearthed. But it's more fun if I say it that way. If you're a local artist, if you put your song up there, there's a chance I'll review it. I love going through and seeing everything new. I just sort by new, and I just go through and listen to, like, most of the things just to see what tickles my fancy. And I came across this one from an artist called Clancy, their debut single. They're from WA. They're in a band that I love called Small Fish. And if you're over in WA, you might have heard of this band. They've supported a lot of the big indie acts that go over there, like Wednesday, MJ Lenderman sort of stuff. And Clancy, their singer slash guitarist, has branched out on their own with this song called OY. And it's just an instant hit. Anika premiered it, gave it a first play on Home and Hosed earlier in the week. It's just got such interesting production. It jumps around to a lot of different sonic stylings, but it just keeps you really engaged and consistent with a beautiful hook. Let's take a listen. OY by Clancy, my unearthed pick for today.

Larissa Lambert. She's from Ballarat, but this is sounding like SZA to me. Top Dog Entertainment, LA, R&B, very smooth. Before that, Drake. Hold on, we're going home. Drake, before all the controversy, it takes me back to a better time to be a Drake fan. When that record is just a very special, like, 2013 moment for me, and such a ballad. Also, I have fond memories of watching the Arctic Monkeys cover that on YouTube. Just just such 2013 energy for me. And at the top, Clancy with OY, a bit of an unearthed pick from me here on Weekend Breakfast. I'm Sam Lane. And text line, loving that song from Clancy, 0439757555 is the number if you'd like to say hello. She is in a band called Small Fish from Perth, WA, but that's her first solo track, and it's so much fun. A lot of different genres, very different to the more indie guitar sound of their other band. And yeah, really enjoying that. If you're a local band, you know, I'm lurking around on Unearthed. I'm leaving very, very beautiful reviews, such as Hard. That's a review I left the other day. Halloumi, So Yummy on another song. So, you know, I'm a bit of a, you know, Anthony Fantano type, leaving my reviews really just quite literary. But seriously, I do love to review local music. So put your stuff up on Unearthed. Let's play more music. This one from Dev Lemons, YouTuber turned musician. This song is called Eat the Pavement. Triple J.

Triple J Weekend Breakfast, Charlie XCX, one of the tracks from the feature album, Wink Wink. The record is called Music, Fashion, Film, in case you missed it. That was one of my affirmations earlier. I know who the people are on Charlie XCX's new album cover. Affirm to claim. In before that, Gracie Abrams with Look at My Life from another recent feature album, Daughter from Hell. And at the top, Dev Levens with Eat the Pavement. She is a YouTuber, but I think like people can be like, oh, like YouTuber into music. Dev Levens, fantastic musician, and is able to kind of be both like very funny, but also very earnest. I'd recommend checking out. She does these like production breakdowns where she'll try and make popular songs from scratch without hearing them. Like, she knows the song and she's like in her, you know, production suite, just trying to, without the mic on, just trying to work it all out. And then the results can either be insanely chaotic or really, really good. Highly recommend. Great little YouTube series. Here's one from Tobias. Stay with me through the night. Got one from Empire of the Sun coming up very soon too. A classic, Walking on a Dream. So don't go anywhere. Keep it locked. Triple J.

0: and I'm pretty excited because Race Around the World is almost at the finish line. 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
1: What could possibly go wrong?
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0: Walking on a Dream by Empire of the Sun, a certified classic. You voted at number 24 in the hottest 100 of Australian songs we did last year. Sam Lane with you here on Triple J Weekend Breakfast. And the show next up is actually Weekends with Frankie Rose.
1: That's me. Yes,
0: Sam. Who is here in the studio. Mm-hmm. Frankie, hello, first of all. Why am I speaking like this? And what do you have coming up on the show?
1: Well, I was I did some regional touring last weekend, and I went through a town called Gundagai, which I realised has its own song about it. And so it got me thinking, what are some other places in Australia that have great songs about them?
0: Oh, yeah, that's really good.
1: And I think people are like, maybe I'll actually find out some new ones I had no idea were about towns.
0: Yeah, I mean, I know you've been researching since then.
1: Yes.
0: You're like, okay, what's going on here? One thing I do know about Gundagai and Australian music is that the cover of the Rolling Blackouts Coastal Fever record, Hope Downs, it is of the Gundagai pool, this public swimming pool. And I was driving up from Melbourne at the start of the year, and I passed through and I saw the pool and I was like, hell yeah.
1: Yes.
0: Go Gundagai.
1: I want that. I want to have that experience where I know what the song, where the songs are set. I go through that town and go, I know this song.
0: I know that. There's something nice about that as well, because my family's from New Jersey as well. So we have all the Bruce Springsteen enjoyers, like on my dad's side of the family. Like, there is a real thing to, like, someone singing about a place you know is just, it's so intimate somehow.
1: Mm-hmm. And even authors like Tim Winton always writing about WA, it's like, well, he just gets it.
0: He just gets it.
1: It's just different over there.
0: And it's so funny because, like, sometimes people, like, with certain music, like, oh, it's like too Australian. Like, people would say that's why, like, Jimmy Barnes never made it overseas. But it's like, why can we listen to Bruce Springsteen do like 8 songs about a turnpike in New Jersey and not have a song about Gundagai? Make it make sense.
1: Yeah.
0: So I'm very glad you're doing that, Frankie. Mm-hmm. So that's coming up at the start of your show. And also, Frankie, I've had a heap of people, including my mum. I'm gonna out her. She's named as my mum on the text line,
1: okay.
0: So I can see her now, and I don't give her undue preference. But among many, has been texting for the Nerve Like a Virgin Sexy Back.
1: I have that coming up in
0: the
1: playlist. I always have the new Like a Virgin in the first hour on the Saturday, so we're gonna get into that. You're gonna be hearing that one very soon.
0: Yes, well, everyone's been loving it. Miss Kanina on backing vocals, Ruby Jackson on backing vocals, absolute belter. All right, Frankie, time for us to swap over. One more song from me. This is Lucky with Biting Heels.
1: Thanks, Sam.

0: G'day, Jono Akeley here with Triple J News. The chairman of the Othiundi Foundation has taken to the stage on the second day of Gama to announce a new land council to be set up in the Top End. Nate Woodall reports from East Arnhem Land.
1: Today's political forums at Gama Festival have turned towards the national discussion of land rights. At the top of today's agenda, an address from the Othiundi Foundation chairman, Jawa Yunupingu, who has announced the establishment of a new self-determined land council governed by the Dilak, a body made up of clan leaders from Yolngu country in East Arnhem Land. It will mean clan leaders having a direct say in management of traditional lands and negotiations with government on decisions impacting Yolngu people.
0: Overseas, US President Donald Trump is hailing his deal to disarm Hamas and move the peace process in Gaza forward as a great breakthrough. Hamas says it's agreed to fully disarm if Israel withdraws from the Gaza Strip and ends its attacks. A senior Israeli official says the IDF won't leave Gaza unless the militant group undergoes genuine disarmament. 18-year-old Tala Al-Maghrib lives in Gaza and says she's skeptical that the deal will hold.
2: All we want, it is a normal life and see an end. However, after everything people in Gaza have experienced, it is difficult to feel completely convinced until we see real change in the ground.
0: The White House has signaled that Donald Trump is considering a new wave of strikes on Iran. There were no American strikes overnight, but Iran's Revolutionary Guard says it struck another two tankers in the Strait of Hormuz. Kuwait says it also intercepted a number of drones. The White House says Mr. Trump will not stand by and allow terrorist behavior to occur, warning Iran will continue to pay until it comes to the negotiating table in a meaningful way. Widespread backlash has forced FIFA to scrap its plan to sell off the World Cup to private investors. Ali Crew reports.
3: FIFA president Gianni Infantino has backed down, announcing the proposal will not go ahead. The scheme to raise nearly $6 billion would have seen a new company created to run FIFA events, including the World Cup, with a stake sold to investors linked to Joshua Kushner, the brother of US President Donald Trump's son-in-law Jared. The plan saw a top FIFA official quit, while FIFA CEO Kevin Lamore says staff were deceived by Mr. Infantino. International soccer federations also objected, with Europe's governing body UEFA threatening a boycott and accusing FIFA of putting the sport's soul up for sale.
0: And a gold bar produced in Western Australia weighing more than half a tonne has claimed the Guinness World Records title for the world's largest. The Perth Mint created the 521.2-kilogram bar using Australian gold refined to a 99.999% purity. The achievement breaks the previous world record of 300 kilograms set by a mint in Dubai 2 years ago.

Space Village. Spacey Jane right there. You're listening to Triple J. It's Weekends. Frankie Rose on here, and the text line's already going off, going, please, please, please play the Like a Virgin from Friday, and it's coming.

Swerve was in Black Aversion yesterday, covered some Justin Timberlake, Sexy Back. This is actually perfect timing. I've been running old JT recently, so was very pleased to see that Nerve chose to cover that one. Also, we're going to be chatting songs that are written about different places in Australia. And people are already getting excited about that. 0439757555. If you know any favourites, text them in. Let's get into Lime Garden. This is Across My Heart here on Triple J.

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0: That is Nerve, producer and rapper, covering some Justin Timberlake for Like a Virgin this Friday. Sexy back. This is Nerve with Abby and Tyrone talking about how he came to that conclusion of covering a bit of JT.
1: When I first kind of was like, I want to do this, and I was like, okay, shit, what do I do? In my time of need, I hit up my older sister, absolute savior. I go, oh, what do I play? What do I play? She sent me Boy Soda's Like a Virgin, said, this is great. I love this. And then she just sent Sexy back. And I went, nah, that's it. You know, I was just like, this is going to eat. Like, seriously. And I sent them a full demo and said, I cannot carry on living unless I play this, and I've already made the whole thing. And they were like, you know what? Sounds all right.
0: Very happy to hear that Boy Soda's Like a Virgin was the inspiration for this choice. That is also one of my favorites. That one, you're going to be hearing Nerve's Sexy back in full very soon now. I know I keep teasing it, but it is coming up. You can go check it out on the Triple J website, YouTube app and socials anytime. Let's get into Malcolm Todd. I saw your face. Triple J.

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Curve with Sexy Back for Like a Virgin recorded on Friday. You can go check it out on the Triple J website, YouTube app and socials. Also doing backing vocals on that one, Miss Kanina and Ruby Jackson. I actually heard a crazy little story about the story of how the song Sexy Back came to be. Justin Timberlake was like in the studio, I think it was, you know, he's like, and we couldn't think of anything, man. We were trying for days. We couldn't think of anything. And he goes behind the mic. He's like, okay, just start recording. And he goes, I'm bringing sexy back. And the producer in the back goes, yeah. In like, yeah, that's great. And then they kept that in. And I like how the yeah sounds like it's coming from the other room. It's very cool. Frankie here with you. You're listening to Weekends here on Triple J. Coming up, we've got Mac DeMarco with This Old Dog. Love that song. Soul One as well. Right now, it's Red Life. Triple J.

This Old Dog, Mac DeMarco here on Triple J. That's a great track. We had some lyric before for business reasons. Soul One, Beautiful Noise in My Head, and Red with Life. It's Frankie here with you. You're listening to Weekends right now, and we are chatting a little bit about songs that are written about different places in Australia. I was recently in a town called Gundagai and realised there's actually a few songs about that town and wanted to know other songs there are about. I think maybe regional is good. Like, keep it.

regional, but there are some really good references, songs about Sydney and Melbourne and the main cities, of course. Got a great text in from someone saying, I heard you wanted to know about songs about Australian places. You've got to play Toowoomba State of Mind. Not because it's good, it's actually really bad. But the people of Toowoomba have had this curse track stuck in their head for the rest, so the rest of the country should have to suffer for it as well. I Googled this song, the Toowoomba State of Mind, and I thought, I don't think this song is torture. I think it's really creative and embraces Toowoomba, which is a great city. Here we go. This is Toowoomba State of Mind. This is uploaded 15 years ago to YouTube.

0: Ain't hard to tell that I grew
1: that one
0: up
1: is Toowoomba, State of Mind. And you know what I'm thinking? I think for One Night Stand, we need Ninja Archie to write a song like this, you know, to get everyone really excited. That one, Toowoomba, State of Mind. Let's get into Did It Again, Travie, Els and Fred Again here on Triple J.

0: real. 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
1: Yo, my dog. 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
0: Clean up crew, sorry, did it again. 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Elsa, the aura's threatening them. 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

0: G'day, John Wakeley here with Triple J News. Foreign Minister Penny Wong has used her keynote address at Gama in East Arnhem Land to reject One Nation's call for a monoculturalism in Australia. Appearing on behalf of Prime Minister Anthony Albanese, Senator Wong spoke about placing First Nations culture at the heart of Australia's foreign policy and highlighted new agreements with Fiji, Vanuatu and Timor-Leste. Without directly addressing One Nation leader Pauline Hanson's aspirations for monoculturalism, Senator Wong said diversity is foundational to Australia's foreign policy.
1: So rich in culture, home to more than 300 ancestries, and we share common ground with so many of the world's peoples. We are not a monoculture and we have never been.
0: The World Meteorological Organization says the El Niño weather pattern is expected to intensify over the next 3 months, contributing to continued heat waves, droughts, and violent storms. This year had already seen higher than average temperatures before El Niño even started. Responding to the report, the UN's Secretary General Antonio Guterres has warned of difficult weeks and months ahead.
2: New forecasts released today by the World Meteorological Organization provide a stark picture of the period from August through October. El Niño is strengthening, adding fuel to a planet already on fire.
0: Staying overseas, the mayor of Ukrainian capital says at least three people have been killed after Kyiv came under another Russian ballistic missile attack. Vitaly Kishko says the first and second floors of a damaged residential building have partially collapsed and several people are trapped inside. Witnesses say that more than a dozen explosions were heard overnight. Prosecutors in Washington, D.C. are seeking to drop a criminal charge against a former Olympian accused of vandalizing a refurbished memorial pool. Emily Grimenz has more.
3: Earlier this year, President Donald Trump ordered the renovation of the Lincoln Memorial reflecting pool, including changing its colour to American flag blue. But days after completion, the paint was seen to peel and algae was congealing in the water. Mr. Trump blamed vandals for the paint damage, and one former US Olympian, David Hearn, was charged with property destruction. Prosecutors say they've since received more information and now know the damage was the result of flawed installation. They're moving to have the case against him dismissed. Emily Grimenz, ABC News, Washington.
0: And a British YouTuber known as Young Philly has been found not guilty of raping a woman in Perth, but has been found guilty of assault. Andre Barrentios has been on trial in the WA District Court, charged with 10 offences. A jury has found the 30-year-old rapper not guilty on three charges of penetration without consent, but it couldn't reach the verdicts on three other sexual penetration charges.

with Girls is around the corner. I hope you're having a nice Saturday. And we are currently chatting about songs about places in Australia. If you have any favourite songs about places in Australia, text in to 0439757555. That one from Dom Dolla coming up pretty soon. Right now, it's Becca Hatch, Daylight Robbery here on Triple J.

0: Do you know someone who's fallen down a wormhole, caught up in health anxiety, maybe even full-blown conspiracy theories?
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0: Kobe D, aim for the stars here on Triple J. Frankie here with you. You're listening to Weekends and we're currently talking about songs about places. I was in Gundagai last weekend and realised there's a couple songs about Gundagai. I wanted to hear your favourite songs about places in Australia, and we have Lilla on the text line who is from Melbourne. Lilla, what do you feel like hearing? What's your favourite song about places?
1: Hey, Frankie, I really want to hear some Courtney Barnett, The Preston.
0: Yes, I love this one. This is an absolute classic take, a little fun take on Preston from in Melbourne, you know. It's a great area.
1: Exactly. I grew up there, so naturally the song kind of speaks for itself.
0: It does, and we're going to hear it right now. This one, Courtney Barnett, a one from 2015, De Preston, here on Triple J.

Drift Madness here on Triple J. It's Frankie here with you. We also heard Holly Humberstone before with White Noise as well. And then we had Courtney Barnett's Depressed and Requested from Lilla in Melbourne, talking about songs about places. And people on the text line really had Archie texting going, Courtney Barnett, a certified genius. And other people going, God, I love this song. Coming up, Spider Bait Calypso.

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1: Hi, I'm Daisy Kilbourne and I'm an artist from Geelong.
2: Oh, how sweet it is to be loved by you.
1: I grew up in a very musical house. My dad was a musician and a producer. I was in, I'm going to say like year 10, and I wrote this song that was about my dad before he passed away, and my music teacher, she thought it was really beautiful, and I was like, oh, okay, like maybe this is something I could actually do. A lady from Sydney saw me at a festival a few years ago and she was like, have you released this song? I saw you play and there was a live version on YouTube, and she was like, I need this song. Like, it's literally helped me through my whole divorce. That's the aim of the game for me, is to just connect to people and hopefully get the meaning of the song out to people in a meaningful way. The album, All the Hurt, I often describe it as kind of just like a storybook of love, loss and heartbreak and just everything in between. These painful things that happen are what make us and make us better people in the end. It's painful but powerful. This next track is Whiskey Driven. I wish I liked whiskey. I don't, but we'll listen to this song anyway.

That is this week's Unearthed feature artist, Daisy Kilbourne. That one was Whiskey Driven. You can head to Triple J Unearthed to hear more from Daisy. Love that song. Beautiful sound there. It's Frankie here with you. You're listening to Weekends right now on Triple J. Coming up, I've got some Blink 182.

I won Blink 182 Bored to Death 2016 Blink 182. Sorry. It's Frankie here. What else do I have to tell you? Oh, yes, a live music montage coming up at 1 p.m. Right now it's Dominic Fike, White Keys.

0: I'm Nerve, and I covered Sexy Back by Justin Timberlake for Like A Virgin.
1: I'm bringing sexy back. Them other boys don't know how to act.
0: If you see Nerve Sexy Back, you're clicking on that because you're going to go, oh, this might be a train wreck. And then you see orchestral, cello and violin like doing this beautiful, heartfelt intro and you're like, I just know, like, when you see that, you're going to be like, I'm in for some shit right now. For real.

0: Triple J.
1: God, I'm tripping on something, I did it wrong. Write a song, I could never sing along. Slow down, ripping on something I wrote a long time ago. I'm not trying to give it up, yeah. Right now, let me watch you put it on. Right now, let me watch you live and learn. Right now, let me get another turn. The first time that I done it, so it didn't hurt.

Come on. Two Holus with Hurt here on Triple J. Frankie here with you. You're listening to Weekends right now. We're going to get into Blink 182. And after this, your live music montage for Saturday. Right now, it's Bored to Death from Blink, Triple J.

0: Bored to Death, Blink 182. Here on Triple J, it's weekend, and it's about that time of Saturday where I give you a live music montage. These ones, we have Angie McMahon, Glass Animals, Thornhill, Snake Hips, and we're kicking it off with one for this one at the Northcote Hotel in Melbourne. Let's go. Luxford, 1-4, Triple J.
1: Energy. Yes. Energy. Energy.
2: Let's go. Yeah. Let's go. Aye. One.

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1: From Splendor in the Grass 2016, this is Snake Hips with All My Friends. This is Triple J.

0: This one's called He Waves. Thank you.
1: With their Hottest 100 winning track, here's Glass Animals live at the Horden Pavilion in 2022. It's Heat Waves, Triple J.

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1: Greta Ray with that newish one, Swimming Crying, here on Triple J. Frankie here with you. Bit of a tone switch coming up. We've got this week's feature album from Charli XCX.

Camera is coming up very soon from Charlie XCX here on Triple J Weekends. I have nothing but thieves right now. This one, Trip Switch.

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Camera from Charlie XCX. That is this week's feature album all week here on Triple J, music, fashion and film right there. I'm actually loving it as a whole album so far, liking all the other songs that, Yeah is really good. Camera I'm loving a lot. And there's one other I can't think of. Anyway, getting a good review from me, especially following Brat, feels like a good statement after all of the commotion around Brat itself. Right now, we've got Boy Soda with Chase Your Tail here on Triple J.

0: That was Woof Alice. Don't delete those kisses right there here on Triple J. It's Frankie here, and we've got Phil Fresh in the studio.
1: Frankie.
0: Phil, great to have you back.
1: Mate, long time no see.
0: I know.
1: You weren't here last week.
0: I wasn't here last week. I was doing some regional touring, doing some stand-up regionally, and it was really nice. I'm getting to see a lot more of country New South Wales.
1: What are your thoughts on it so far?
0: It's beautiful. It's lots of trees and as you would expect.
1: Really?
0: Went to Gundagai.
1: Thoughts?
0: I had no idea. I actually loved it.
1: Yeah,
0: it was
1: awesome.
0: So cute.
1: I don't think I've been.
0: And I had a great, they have songs about Gundagai. So we were talking today about songs about places in Australia.
1: People came correct?
0: Yeah, people came through, some Courtney Barnett references. So it's hard to avoid mentioning the super throwbacks.
1: Oh,
0: I feel like there
1: okay.
0: used to be a lot more songs about Australia.
1: Places?
0: There, yeah.
1: Oh, just you mean specifically Australian
0: Yeah,
1: spots.
0: Very like, you know, you can go back to the 40s and there'll be songs like Sit and by and I'm here and Gundagai. Like
1: wow.
0: There's so many of those, that kind of vibe songs.
1: Can I say this, that little moment where you just freestyled off the top of your head reminds me of my favorite thing about you, which is you're ready to go whenever and you can just sing a song about anything.
0: I can go and unfortunately.
1: And you know how excited I get by it.
0: You get really excited by it, which is great. And you're a musician. I feel so validated that a musician is saying
1: you have to do that more often.
0: I
1: you
0: know
1: have to.
0: It's not the time for the radio though. The radio.
1: I don't know. 043-975-7555. Text in if you want to hear Frankie freestyle again.
0: Well, I'm heading out of here, so you have to let me know what they say right now. It's written and Carlo fake ID. We interviewed Carlo. Remember that?
1: I remember her.
0: Love it. If the man don't dance, he's done. Tell him move on. Get the man gone. Now can I get a cook with my rum?

What's good? What's good? What is goody? You're listening to Triple J Weekends. I am Phil Fresh here with you back again for your Saturday afternoon. That right there, the DMA's Killing Time. Of course, you know it. They are headlining One Night Stand. We are headed to Griffith September 5th. That's a Saturday. So just about a month off from hitting the road again. I'm so glad that it's in New South Wales. They join a stacked lineup alongside Nina Jirachi, Betty Reyes off the top of my head, Jenny Woo Woo, Genesis Owusu. Come on now, you guys know who that is. But yes, look, I am here bringing you the very best in music today from here, right in our backyard, and also across the world. I also, famously, Saturdays, the Saturday Sport Report. I want to do a little bit of Saturday Sport Report, but more specifically to people, my listeners, my friends in North Queensland, Townsville. All right, something bad happened on Thursday, and I'm only giggling because they're not my team, but something really bad happened, and if you know what I'm talking about with the North Queensland Cowboys on Thursday night, stick around, all right? I want to talk to you. But let's get into the music. Olivia Rodrigo right now, you're on Triple J. New York.

212. I'm the uptown thing, nigga. 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

let you come to 1-2 with your doo-doo crew, son. 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I'm a hoodlum, nigga, you know you were two ones. Bitch, I'm about to blew up too. I'm the 1-2 day, I'm the new Shibu, young Rapunzel.

Beautiful sounds of Matt Colby. Still in the Big 26, he's still got that on lock, all right? Matt Colby was stained right there. We also heard from Emily Farron, Azalea Banks with 212, and then at the top, Olivia Rodrigo. You're listening to Triple J Weekend. I'm Phil Fresh here with you on your Saturday afternoon. And Saturdays, I do be hitting the Saturday Sport Report. Right, that's when I talk to you about Saturday sports, because it's probably, you know, whether you might be on the way to some games or you might be on the way back. But I do want to start by talking about something that happened in the NRL this Thursday. Specifically, this is a call out to the people of North Queensland, Townsville, if you will, because I saw something that I've never seen in my entire life. I've seen the score 82 points on the board. You know which sound I'm about to hear right now. The Cowboys lost 82 points to 12, okay? That is the third highest score in NRL history. The last time that they met a score like that was like in the 30s, I believe. But I was watching it. I didn't really care for either team either. I just had it on in the background and I couldn't stop watching it because I was like, there's no way that this is real. This can't be real life. And before you touch that down, especially the Queensland folk in here, this is not going to be a North Queensland slander segment, okay? Because you've gone through enough. I mean, Georgia already let me know on 0439757555 saying, please, we've already suffered enough. Then goes on to say, I left at halftime because of it. Georgia, I might have to call you up because I was curious. I'm sitting there at halftime and it's 48 points at halftime and I'm going, surely you go home. Surely you just, it's a school night. Early mark, you just go home. I've never seen that in my entire life. 82 points on the board. I kind of want to talk about things you've never seen in your entire life. Okay, 0439-757-555 because 82 points in a game of rugby league, I don't know if I'll ever see that again. I sure hope not, unless it's by the South Sydney Rabbitohs. But yeah, look, if we have any other folk like Georgia who was at the game, what do you do? How do you fall back from it? How's it been a couple days after the fact? You know, do you move on? Is it hard to forget? Let me know. Again, sorry, this is not a North Queensland Cowboys slander segment, but I am really curious about it. Get at me with your thoughts. I got music from Sam Alfred on the way. Also the new one from Tinashe called Crash Out that comes up in 2 songs time. I reckon you guys are going to like it, but let's do it like this. FKA Twigs. This one's called Good to Love on Weekends.

Tinashe right there. New music from Tinashe. That one is called Crush Out. Loving that one, man. She's been in the game for close to 10 years. Still holding it down. Still coming with something fresh and new. And that's why I like that one. I hope you liked it too. This is Triple J Weekends with Phil Fresh. And we are talking, I guess now we're talking about what's been your biggest loss in sports. Because I was talking about in the NRL, this Thursday, the Roosters defeating the North Queensland Cowboys 82 points to 12. I've never seen the number 82 on a scoreboard in rugby league. So we're talking about that. And look, it does feel like, you know, some people maybe listen to this saying, I can't believe he's punching down on these guys. These guys have already had bad enough. Guys, I promise you this is not what that is. And I'll prove it, because I used to play rugby in school. And I was on the wing. So, I mean, if people know about, you know, you played footy or just fans of footy, you know I was not doing any work. I could have walked up 1 week in that jersey. I didn't have to watch it for at least 3 weeks, bro. I just went there to show up. I was just there to put someone on the field. You know what I mean? I didn't do any work on there. And there were a lot of bad games when I was playing footy back then. So I swear to you, what a waste of time for everyone involved, except for the winning team, I guess. But, like, our team, the referee, our coach, our parents. Right, it was sad. And James, I know he feels the same way too on the text line, 0439757555. He says, we used to get pumped 120-20 in high school basketball. But then he goes on to say, those boys we versed were surely not in year seven. The beats don't lie. Listen, we're gonna have to check the tape on that one, James. I'm gonna need some receipts on that one. But look, get at me with your worst losses in sports. 0439757555. Maybe it doesn't even have to be you. It could be a sibling. It could be your parents. It could be, if maybe you're a parent yourself, your kids. Safe space. Come on now. We just gotta, you know, let's talk this out. Safe space, guys. Come on now. Let's get back into the music. I got new music from Nina Jirachi and Porter Robinson after this, but this one, Jim Legacy on Triple J.

King Gizzard and the Lizard Wizard. That one is called Level 5, and you heard it on Triple J Weekends. And before that, the new one from Nina Jirachi and Porter Robinson called Wanna Cry. Nina Jirachi, of course, headlining One Night Stand this year. We're headed to Griffith September 5th. Check out the Triple J website for the full lineup and how you can get your hands on tickets. I'm Phil Fresh with you. We're talking about worst losses, okay? Rugby league fans would understand what I'm talking about. Something bad happened this week. I won't say it again, okay? Because if they don't need that, they didn't need that slander. But I was just talking about how, you know, I always had a clean jersey whenever I played footy. So, you know, it's not like me punching down, you know, we're just, you know, just trying to get along, just getting some stuff off our chest, if you will. I want to hear from you too. 0439 757 555. Shout out to Sue from Nui talking about bless the Cowboys. They took the heat off of my West Tigers. Now that's a whole nother can of worms, mate. You see, you got to sort that out. That's some soap opera stuff going on in West. That's some reality TV stuff going on at West. So you need to step in and stand for something, all right? I got music from Morad in a bit. Also, some Steve Lacy off the new album. But right now, from Perth, this is Ola on Triple J.

0: 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I'm missing my old room.
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Me, I was about to say Show Me. Show You Me is the name of that one. Man, definitely one of my more anticipated drops for this year, and he delivered. He is one of one, in my opinion, when it comes to this music thing. And actually spotted, got his track on the new Spider-Man movie that's out, and also got himself in a bit of strife because he apparently spoiled a bit of the movie, and I'm not going to do that here. I haven't seen the movie yet, so I can't even do that. Luckily, I haven't been spoiled yet, and I'm hoping you guys will fall in line as well and not send any spoilers. Still need to go see that movie. Still need to go see The Odyssey, I think. I don't know. Is anyone else in my spot where they're like, there's so much chat about these things that you're kind of like, I can't be bothered. I don't want to deal with that. Especially when the tickets are like right under the screen. Not interested. Maybe you are. Maybe actually, I'm curious. Is there anyone out there that is a under the screen cinema sitter? All right, 439-757-555. Safe space as always. Got some music from Neza Barrett for you right now. Also got some music from Spacey Jane after this one. Turn your speakers up. This is Triple J Weekend.

East Village from Spacey Jane. They'll be on tour at the end of the year, middle of November into December. So check out the Triple J website to see where you can catch them. This is Triple J Weekends with Phil Fresh. And coming up in half an hour's time, I will be spinning yesterday's Like a Virgin, this week's Like a Virgin from N to the E to the RVE. I'm bringing sexy back. Them other boys don't know how to act. Gotta be honest with you guys. We're gonna have to have a conversation about this song. The conversation will be about best Like a Virgins of the year. That's all I'm gonna say about that. So if you haven't heard it, stick around, man. I'm gonna get you there with some great music. I'm talking Harry Hayes, I'm talking Georgia Smith, I'm talking the Rubens, and I'm talking Lonnie McLeod. This is Sunburnt. You're on Triple J Weekends.

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0: Harry Hayes right there with I Did You Wrong. You're listening to Triple J Weekends with Phil Fresh. Harry Hayes also announced as part of the Lost Paradise lineup that dropped during this week. Lost Paradise, Wildlands, Beyond the Valley, it's all out there. Man, the cards are stacked. For Lost Paradise, you can also catch Dean Turnley, DJ Seinfeld, Drifting Clouds, which I love to see. Definitely go check out Drifting Clouds if you haven't already. Saw him earlier this year at a Yarban Festival. Fantastic stuff. Also, you've got John Summit, Armin van Helden, and one artist who I am a huge fan of. I think an artist who has been very consistent with his releases for at least the last 10 years coming out of the UK. I'm talking about Skepta, so I have to run this one right here. Gas Me Up from Skepta. You're on Triple J Weekends. I need a car that don't decline, every day's a part. All my brothers and my choppers and my charges. And we're still the same, ain't nothing changes in the car.
1: Yeah, we don't get angry, we don't get even. We don't talk about beef, by the way that I mentioned I just turned vegan. I need the pagans breathing so they can see my new Top Boy season. I need the pagans alive so they can all see that it's still my time. I don't know why they act tough online, I see them outside and they ain't say nada. Soon as you say on site, we looking for you like some vintage Prada. Looking for you like some archive pieces. Jealousy.

My choppers in my charges, and we're still the same, ain't nothing changed except the car keys. Vroom, vroom, I told her to gas me up, I need a gasoline. I'm trying to slide it in, just like a cash machine. I made a million on

0: The Wave from Jungle, who are going to be in the country next year, next March. They've got a new album on the way this month too. Very excited for that one. We also heard from Rule and Skepta at the top there with Gas Me Up. He's going to be on the lineup for Lost Paradise. Check out Lost Paradise, Wildlands and Beyond the Valley lineups on the Triple J website to see what's going down. But right now, here on Weekends with Phil Fresh, we're about to get into this week's Like a Virgin from Nerve. There's been a lot of chat about this particular Like a Virgin, and for good reason. It's heat. If you haven't heard it, right, if you're listening right now and you haven't heard the Like a Virgin, you've nailed it. You've tuned it at the right time. But before we do that, he sat down with Abby and Tyrone on Triple J Breakfast talking about his producing, right? Obviously, we all know him as a rapper and a writer and an artist, but he is really locked in on the producing of it all. This is what he had to say about it.
1: I do producing 90% of the time. And I just think there's no language in producing. Like, you know, I can go and make K-pop and with a K-pop writer. And I can go and make like ballet funk. I can do anything. Like, I know where I stand as a vocalist and as a writer and as me as a person, but as a producer, I can kind of become anything if I want to and if I'm with the right person. Mm. And I think, like, I can picture me being 70 years old sitting at like some massive desk and just like, you know, like super accomplished. Like, someone's just like, yeah, we're bringing in like 5-time platinum Billboard, whatever. And I'm just like, yeah,
2: bring like, hell yeah, bring him in.
1: Bring him in. I got a hit for them. You know what I mean?
0: Love the confidence from him there. And look, when you hear this Like a Virgin, you'll probably, it makes sense why he's talking like that and why producing for Nerve is like one of his biggest strengths, I reckon. But let's do it. And also, you guys let me know what you think of this one, because I already made my mind up on this one. 0439-757-555. Let's do it. Like a Virgin from Nerve covering Justin Timberlake's Sexy Back on Triple J.

Florence Road, Break the Girl here on Triple J Weekends with Phil Fresh. We also heard from TK Minzer and Genevieve before that with Romanticize. And then at the top, this week's Like a Version from Nerve covering Justin Timberlake's Sexy Back. Go with y'all. This breakdown on point. And also the best part, stay listening, this ad lib from Miss Kinnan in the background, this part. What? She said, come on, bro. What are we doing here? Smashed it. I'm a huge fan of it. I asked you guys for your thoughts on 0439757555. And you guys came through. Blake and Nam takes it in saying, what is this sorcery of a Like a Version? Oh my lord, scary talent. Rach in Aspendale Gardens saying this. Big call on this one. She says, I'm obsessed with this Like a Virgin from Nerve. I'm calling it. It's the best of the year. So good that it is bypassing my hottest 100 long list and going straight to the top 10. I mean, if you're feeling that confident about it, Rach, I have to believe you. And I agree. I think this will go down as maybe the best Like a Virgin in 2026. I said at the start of the show, guys, we are going to have a conversation, and this is the conversation being had. Go check it out on the Triple J YouTube page. Also check the original and also go behind the scenes as well. Man, talented guy. Enter the E to the IVE. I also love spelling things too. Let's get back into the music, guys, with some Tiffany Day. This one's called Constantly. I've got The Weeknd coming up after this as well. You're on Triple J.

Triple J's One Night Stand is headed to Griffith, New South Wales for one night only in September. And this year's lineup is one for the books, with Nina Jirachi, Genesis Owusu, DMAs, and more. But you know we had to save a spot for one local star in the making. Last year in Busselton, it was Full Nelson. This year, it could be you. Triple J on Earth are looking for local acts from the Riverina region. Upload your best tracks to Unearth by midnight this Sunday, and you could find yourself backstage with some of Australia's biggest names.

Run, Boy, Run is the name of that track from Selv, and you heard it here on Triple J Weekend. We also heard from The Boys, B-U-O-Y-S, for those of you playing at home, and The Weeknd too. This is Weekends, of course, from one weekend to another, feel fresh. And look, coming up, I'll be playing a little bit of the Friday mix from Jiggets. Okay, we've been playing Jiggets a lot on this station, and Caitlin Crabb from The Mix Up has sourced Jiggets has come through for a Friday mix. I'm getting into that very soon. But right now, let's play an artist who won the last spot on One Night Stand when we went to Busselton last year, Full Nelson. They've just dropped a new one called Forget It. And don't forget, we are heading to New South Wales. Well, Griffith, New South Wales, that is, for One Night Stand this year. And there's one last spot on the bill, okay? If you are a musician, you know a musician that's putting out music right now that you reckon has what it takes to be that last spot, tell them to check out the Triple J On Earth website to see how they can get involved. But let's do it like this. Full Nelson, this one's called Forget It. And you are listening to Triple J Weekend.

Gracie Abrams right there for your Saturday afternoon here on Triple J Weekends. I'm Phil Fresh. We have hit the halfway mark of today's show. Two more hours left. And look, it's time for, if this is halftime, I guess it's a little bit of a hydration break, maybe even a turn-up break, because it's time to get into the Friday mix. And this week, coming from Jiggets. That's right, Jiggets is kind of low-key becoming a household name out of nowhere, really. Coming through with some of the hits. I mean, that right there, one of his biggest ones, Car Crash. Based in Brooklyn, New York. You guys may know of his work. If you like UK garage, hyperpop, maybe a bit of bassline, Jiggets does it all and has become a standout name in the global electronic music scene, and has also announced a debut album called 50 Ballerinas that will be dropping on the 21st of August. So that's why it's a very special time to do this Friday mix. Turn your speakers up and let me know what you reckon on 0439 757 555. Let's do it. Triple J Weekends, the Friday mix from Jiggets. Let's go.

Just a little sample for you there on your Saturday afternoon of the Friday mix here on Triple J Weekends, courtesy of Jiggets, making a name for himself. He'll be in the country as part of Spilled Milk, and he's also just announced his debut album dropping the 21st of August, so in just a few weeks, called 50 Ballerinas. Text line, loving that Friday mix. Rose texting and saying, oh my gosh, so glad you're playing this again. It made my day yesterday. I'm glad that we got you for the

Bellman Rose. Declan saying, you guys keep making me think it's Friday. I guess it's Friday somewhere. Yeah. Probably somewhere in America, Declan, but I'm glad that you're rocking with this one. And my boy Rob in Punchalong saying, I'm tapping both feet to this fine mix. Hey, you can catch the full 30-minute set if you have the Triple J app or just go through the Triple J website. We'll have it up for you there. Let's keep it local now with some Larissa Lambert. This one's Tunnel Vision off the album Yearning. If you are yearning for some good music, you're in the right spot. It's Triple J Weekends. Let's go.

tonight from 6 for House Party. We've got that. I'll be spinning your favorite dance anthems. Some iconic throwbacks.

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1: Hi, I'm Daisy Kilbourne and I'm an artist from Geelong. Oh. I grew up in a very musical house. My dad was a musician and a producer. I was in, I'm going to say like year 10, and I wrote this song that was about my dad before he passed away, and my music teacher, she thought it was really beautiful, and I was like, oh, okay, like maybe this is something I could actually do. A lady from Sydney saw me at a festival a few years ago and she was like, have you released this song? I saw you play and there was a live version on YouTube. And she was like, I need this song. Like, it's literally helped me through my whole divorce. That's the aim of the game for me, is to just connect to people and hopefully get the meaning of the song out to people in a meaningful way. The album, All The Hurt, I often describe it as kind of just like a storybook of love, loss and heartbreak and just everything in between. These painful things that happen are what make us, and

make us better people in the end. It's painful but powerful. This next track is whiskey driven. I wish I liked whiskey. I don't, but we'll listen to this song anyway.

That's one from your Unearthed feature artist this week, Daisy Kilbourn, and the track name is called Whiskey Driven on Triple J Weekends. Sean from Box Hill texted in right now saying, I love Daisy Kilbourn. I'm so, so proud of my friend. I hope the world gets to hear her talents. Sean, they just heard it, and can I say perfect for the Sunday session. So the Sunday session? It's Saturday. What am I talking? Sorry, guys. But look, I hope you like that one as much as I did. Also, check out the debut album, All the Hurt. Let's get back into some more music I got. You know, speaking of albums, this week's feature album from Charlie XCX. I got a track coming up for you very shortly. And right now, some R&B from Kehlani and Leon Thomas. This one's called Sweet Nothings. Turn your speaker up wherever you are, whatever it is you are doing. We got you locked in on Triple J Weekends. Let's get it.

This week's feature album on Triple J, the new album from Charlie XCX. It's called Music, Fashion and Film, and that is one of the tracks, 2007, here on Triple J Weekend. I gotta say, I haven't listened to the album in full yet, but from what I've heard, I feel like she's done it again. Especially after, you know, trying to follow up Brat, which is, you know, iconic in so many ways, so influential in recent times. She might have just followed it up. I want to know what you guys think as well. 0439757555. Get at me. I've got a throwback from The Prodigy, taking you back to 96 with this one. Firestarter, that comes up right after this one from Egoism. It's called Summer Again, Sung to the End. You can catch this one live at Yours and Ours Festival, happening this October. But let's get it. Triple J Weekends.

0: I'm Nerve, and I covered Sexy Back by Justin Timberlake for Like a Virgin.
1: I'm bringing sexy back. 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
0: If you see Nerve Sexy Back, you're clicking on that because you're going to go, oh, this might be a train wreck. And then you see orchestral, cello and violin like doing this beautiful, heartfelt intro and you're like, I just know, like, when you see that, you're going to be like, I'm in for some shit right now. For real.

Willow, Talk on the Hill is the name of that one. We also heard from Dane PQC. And then a throwback to 96. That is damn near 30 years ago. Damn near, more like exactly 30 years ago. The Prodigy with Firestarter. You're listening to Triple J Weekends right now. I got more music on the way, especially one from the big dog himself, Genesis Owusu, who astute listeners of Triple J will know, had something to say about Phil's Five yesterday. I ranked the Australian coins. If you were curious, the original list was 5 cents, 20 cents, $1, 50 cents. And the number one Australian coin is, of course, the $2 coin. And this will come back to Genesis. There's a reason why I brought him up. It's because he agreed. He said, this is my vote. This is what it is. I said, brother, you have no idea that you've nailed the rankings. Just have to flex for a second there, guys. But yes, I've got some Genesis Owusu coming up after this one from Molly Millington. This one's called Just Drive on Triple J Weekends. I remember.

Genesis Owusu, Big Dog on Triple J Weekends. Again, he has got a very busy second half of the year. He is playing Yours and Ours Fest this October, early October in Wollongong. And before that, he is hitting One Night Stand, Griffith, New South Wales on September 5th, joining the likes of Betty Ray's, Maya, Nina Jirachi, the DMAs, and more. Check out the Triple J website and get a damn ticket, guys. $15 with booking fees. Come on. Sorry, and booking fees. I don't know what I'm talking about, guys. Give me a break. It's the last hour on Triple J Weekends before I get out of here and I pass it over to my girl, Latifah T. So we're going to get you there with a little bit of tempo, a little bit of bass. I'm talking about Backbone from Chasing Status. That comes up after this one from Dev Lemons. It's called Eat the Pavement. 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

You're listening to Triple J Weekend. I'm Phil Fresh with you for just over 40 minutes left. And we heard from Dev Lemons at the top there, Eat the Pavement. We also heard from number 13 in the Hottest 100 of 2024, Chasing Status, featuring Stormzy with Backbone. And that right there, coming out of Eora, Sydney, Charlie Lucas, Effort Embarrassing, just announced on the New Year's Eve on the Hill lineup. Obviously happening over New Year's Eve. You can check the full lineup on the Triple J website. Plus, Wildlands Festival, Lost Paradise, Beyond the Valley, The One Night Stand. Any artist that is coming through here to Australia, hey, we will tell you where they are and where you can get tickets. If you haven't seen any live music this year, guys, we've just hit the halfway mark. You got to do yourself a flavor. Get out there. Enjoy it. It's been a minute since I've been up in it. I think someone just texted in before on 043-975-7555 saying that Levy is in Melbourne tonight. Holy hecka. Levy, the girl from Fortnite. Let's get into some local music coming out of Perth from this one. New music from, an alumni of Unearthed High. His name is Zafty, and he's slowly been putting in the work. Some fire drops this year, and this is the latest one. It's called Sunshine on Triple J Weekends.

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Imagine hearing that one live in Griffith on One Night Stand. You can get your tickets now. September 5th is when it's going down. That is Mayo with Last Man on Earth here on Triple J Weekends with Phil Fresh. I'm going to play a track in three songs' time. Some live music ahead of Live at the Wireless. Goodness me. Live at the Wireless. There it is, happening tomorrow night. And look, I was talking about live music before, saying, you guys, you got to go watch some live music. One of the first gigs that I saw this year was these guys, Ocean Alley. This is a live recording from Fremantle, and I'll be playing this in three songs' time. Ocean Alley, Yellow Mellow here on Triple J Weekends. And to get you there, some head wreck coming out of Brisbane. This is Raindrops on Weekends. I ain't in the mood today. Are you ready?

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1: Live music from Ocean Alley, that is Yellow Mellow, live recording from Fremantle earlier this year. And you can catch more of that set tomorrow night, 7 p.m. here on Triple J live at the Wireless. You're listening to Weekends right now. And don't forget, you got House Party coming up in a little bit with Latifah T getting you through your Saturday evening. You know, getting you, what does she say? She says, are you raging or are you saging? Okay, that means, are you going outside or are you staying in? Either way, Latifah T has you covered. That's coming up in about 15 minutes. And to get you there, I've got some Phoebe Bridgers, some Memphis LK, and right now, some new music from Radio Free Alice. This one's called Lunch Money on Triple J.

0: swallow.
1: Friday right there with FOMO to take us out on Triple J Weekends. I'm Phil Fresh. I'll see you same time, same place tomorrow. But to get you to house party with my girl Latifah T, some Memphis LK, that boy's not nice. Do not touch that dial. I'll see you tomorrow. Laters.

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4: You're with Latifah T. My goodness, it feels like forever since I've been in the house party hot seat, but boy, is it good to be back. Hello, hello, and welcome to House Party for your Saturday night. My name is Latifah T, and here on the show, we get into 4 hours of musical power, getting into club tracks, pop tracks, anthems, throwbacks, and everything in between. It's going to be such a fun show tonight. I've cooked in these mixes, and I'm so excited to get on the decks for you again and celebrate the beauty of Saturday night, right? And speaking of that, I want you to text me on 0439-757-555. What are you up to tonight? Are you raging or are you saging? Hit me on that text line with your Saturday night plans for a shout out. And I'm overlooking this track list and it is full of bangers. Prosper and Clooney in there, Maiden Lane, Slater, Young Franco, Big Wet, Nina Jirachi. It's going to be such a hoot and holler, let me tell you that. We're throwing down with some of the best in town. And we're going to start off with the one and only Troye Sivan. This is My My My on Triple J House Party.

so much. It's by Sydney duo Maiden Lane, and the cosigns for Maiden Lane keep pouring in. SZA and her in the last couple weeks. I mean, it is crazy. People are hopping on the bandwagon, and if you're not already across it, it is time to do so. That's their track, Tell Me the Remix. In before that, Kate Trinata and Van Jess with Dysfunctional, and Troye Sivan with a bit of My, My, My. My name is Latifah T. We're getting dancing with it right now with some Prosper and Clootie and some Fisher to follow.

My name is Lativa T. If you're joining me for the very first time, welcome to Saturday Night House Party, a place where we bliss out, boogie, and chill the heck out. And right now, though, we're partying. We're in a bit of a dance section. This right here is a song that I love. It's by Veggie, and it's called You and I. Getting your veggies in one track at a time. Fisher featuring Florence Arman, and before this with What a Life, and Prosper and Clooney with Free Your Mind. Coming up in this mix, I've got some Slater for all my baddies out there. Maybe you're heading to the club tonight and you need something to amp you up as you pop your mascara on. Well, I've got you sorted. Stay tuned for that. Some Young Franco up next. Triple J.

I mean, if we're talking about the girly that's got that thing, I would say Big One has got that thing. And by that, I mean the aura, the spice, the flirtation device. I will leave you to interpret that to mean whatever you want it to. But hey, you're on House Party with me, Latifah T, on Triple J. This is Big Wet with She Got That Thing. We also just heard Young Franco and Charlotte Plank with Peaches and a bit of Slater. Beat Up Chanel's, that song never fails to make me feel like the baddest bitch in the room. And I hope that's how you're feeling too, whether you're getting ready for the club or staying in nice and cozy. Maybe you got a fire on. Maybe you're cooking a lasagna from scratch or a microwave mac and cheese. No shade either way. You gotta eat. And I hope you're eating good with this mix. Some Central C right now.

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In my dreams, Nina Jirachi's DJing a headline set, just like she did this week at Lollapalooza. She is on fire right now. And this is her track Info Hazard from her iconic album, I Love My Computer. We also heard Paul Mons with Mo Bamba, the Afro Flip. And Bitter by More Kismet, for the lack of a better word, is the name of that track. And their vocals, oh my goodness, what can't they do? They are the youngest person to have ever played EDC, and now they're creating that fusion of kind of dubby, bassy tracks with R&B vocals. What a treat that is. We're going to get into some Northeast Party House right now on Triple J House Party with Latifah T.

Ending the mix with a bit of Rule, Faking Smiles on Triple J House Party, which is absolutely not what I'm doing because I'm sincerely, earnestly, genuinely so happy to be back here on House Party. It's my second home. No, it's my home. It's where I belong. It's where I get to DJ for you. And it's also a place where I get to entertain your requests. Now, as much as I'm smiling ear to ear, sometimes we've got to let our emotions out. And Jack on the Gold Coast has requested a very special song by Holly Hebe, Crying Your Eyes Out. Jack said, I'm in my feels right now and I want to hear something to get the tears jerking. So we're going to do that right now. Holly Hebe, right here on Triple J House Party.

0: 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We want to get you across the very best sounds in the scene with Country Club, Triple J's brand new home of country music.
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0: Join me, Outback Tom, as I get you around the artists that are blazing a trail in 2026. 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

You're here on Triple J House Party for your Saturday night with me, Latifa T, your regular host, back, buttered up and better than ever, darling. And right now we are about to get into my favorite segment on the show called Queer O'Clock. It is an hour of power from your favorite queer, non-binary, trans artists. We play them all here to center queer stories, queer love, queer creativity. And in this mix, we're going to get into some Clairo, some Cosmos Midnight, some Sam Austin, some Maya, some Janaba. But right now, we are going to get into some Princess Nokia. She's one of my favorite artists, point blank, period. And this is her track, Art Star. We're going to get some Sophia Clara up next, because you know the girls.

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And yeah, I wrote this entire album by myself in a span of 1 year. And I had the best fucking time. And it's the greatest album I've ever made. So I know what I'm doing. I trust my

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Vea pa' que aprendas. True Bicon, baddie. It's Carly Uchis with Muevelo just there on Triple J House Party with me, Lativa T. We also heard Cosmos Midnight featuring Sean Goodzo with Give Me Some More and Sophia by Claro. My name's Lativa T. I hope you're enjoying your Saturday night, whether you're raging or saging. What have you got on the cards? Text me on 0439-757-555. Are you going to a besties box night? Are you celebrating a birthday? Are you chilling with a cute dog or a kitty on your lap? Either way, it's time to dance. This is Ramen Noodles by Unique and Black Caviar. Let's go.

That song just oozes energy. Acrylla featuring Jane Remover. It's Suave on Triple J. We also heard from Gossip with Heavy Cross. Nice little throwback weaved in there. And some Unique and Black Caviar with Ramen Noodles. Something to satiate your palate if your belly was grumbling. I know it's this kind of awkward hour. It's maybe a little bit early to have dinner on a Saturday night. Or maybe you're having dinner early right now to go out and then have some fun on the town. Either way, hope your belly's full after that track, Ramen Noodles. Finger looking good, darling. My name's Lativa T. You're in the mix with me right now here on House Party on Triple J. Get

That collaboration is so sick. I'm obsessed. It's Haiku Hands featuring Jamaica Moana, Non-Binary Finery in the mix with To The Left. Sam Austin's up top with Seasons and a bit of Acrylla and Jane Remover in there too. But right now, if you think you recognize this song, you probably do because I play it all the time, but also it's Lady Gaga, Akon, Just Dance, the Mika Flip. Let's dance, baby. Triple J.

dirty little dog. You are listening to Triple J House Party with me, Latifa T. That right there, Janaba and Highlander with Buster. And in case you thought I was genuinely calling you dirty little dog, it's a lyric in the song, okay? I'm just joshing. I'm just playing around, all right? Don't sue me. Maya in before that with Claws. And Lady Gaga, Just Dance, the Mika Flip. Sometimes I say some things on live radio and I go, now why did you say that? Why did you for the nation? But you know what? It's my job to talk silly things and to play good music. So let's get into some Flume and Tuvalu. This is Say It on Triple J.

Ending the mix with an artist that I first became acquainted with through Unearthed Tie, but has now gone on to do wonderful things independently. Red, R-E-double-D is how you spell their name. Life is the name of that song. And in before that, underscores the girly queen with Music. You are listening to Triple J with me, Latifah T, here on House Party. And it is time to get into your requests. You've been hitting me on 0439 757 555, and Holly in Nam has texted in and said, I'm actually about to go to a dinner party, and in honor of that, I would love to play a new one from the last dinner party called Big Dog. Well, Holly, I declare you the one true Big Dog tonight on House Party. Let's get into this one for you. Happy dinner party.

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1: We'll be getting down to the underground sounds of Berlin-based Aussie producer Georgia Bird. And Melbourne rising star Trusty will be bringing the bass. So get ready to dance and lock in for Mix Up with me, Kaylin Crabb, tonight from 10, right here on Triple J.

0: Thank you everyone for stepping out tonight.
1: Sorry, I just had to get in my feels real quick with a bit of Steve Lacy. The Feeling, oh my God, it is my favorite song from his new album. It gets me in the feels. But we're going to shake the feels away, get our dance shoes on, and boogie, baby. This right here is Jamie XX featuring Honey Dijon, Baddie on the Floor. And every time I hear this song, it just makes me want to dance my pants off. Belt on, don't worry, they're not coming off, but you get the energy. You're on Triple J House Party with Latifah Team.

track bangs hard, bro. Through the speakers, giving them a workout, pounding it out. This is Postage with B-Boy Sonata 99 on Triple J. Getting a dance music fix in on your Saturday night, because I also do the Friday night show, Doof. But we got to keep the dance music on all night long, darling. In before this, Nez and Bipolar Sunshine with Papi and Jamie XX featuring Honey Dijon, giving us that surge of energy we so deserve on a Saturday night. Coming up in the mix, I got a bit of Blusher, some Horse Girl and some ASAP Rocky. Keeping it, you know, nice and punchy and very diverse sounds. Keeping you on your toes. You're on Triple J.

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1: This is Latifah T on House Party. Triple J.
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2: Or was it just
1: Triple J?
2: Just Triple J.
1: Yeah.

This is Triple J House Party with me, Latifah T. My bun, my rules. That's at least the law that goes when Horse Girl is in the hot seat. And you just heard her track, That's My Beach, on Triple J. We also heard from Blusher, the Nam-based trio that we all love and adore. Rager is the name of that song. And if it was your first time hearing it, I wish I could be in your shoes. I wish I could be in the position where I'm just discovering Blusher for the first time because I adore them. We are going to get into some rap cuts right now. ASAP Rocky Helicopter from his latest album. Following it up with some Fat Dog and some Memphis LK, who I absolutely adore. You're in Triple J House.

0: off, spin it like a helicopter. 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

0: if I had to choose a top 10 favorite Australian electronic artists, Memphis LK would 1000% be up there. This is one of her latest, Out My Body, on Triple J, and she is just chef's kiss, Midas touch. Everything she touches turns to gold. It's Memphis LK's world, and we're living in it, etc., etc. You get my drift? I love her. Fat Dog in before this with Go F Yourself, and ASAP Rocky with, said that weird, Rocky with Helicopter. Coming up, we're going to get into a Sophie classic that absolutely makes me rock out with my insert here out. Take a sip of lemonade.
1: Lemonade, lemonade. 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

As We Dance. It's the name of the song you just heard from New York artist Evan Gia. We also heard Pebbles and Tam Tam with Pink Like Suki, flipping that Tokyo Drift sample on its head and giving it some extra spice. And then before that, Psycho with Jinx. My name is Lativa T. You're listening to House Party. And we've only got a handful of songs left, so it's time to get those requests in on 0439 757 555. We're about to get inspired with the one and only Genesis Owusu. It's Jenny Wu's world and we're living in it. And I've got some Joji and the Kid Laroi after this.

artist, and yes, I will claim Joji as Australian because he's technically half Aussie. So there you go, Joji and the Kid Laroi with Bluffin' on Triple J. We also heard from Selfish Sons with Backseat Drive and Genesis Owusu, Get Inspired. Plenty of you getting inspired on the text line 0439 757 555 with your request for what you want to hear on your Saturday night here on House Party. And me, Lativa T, is here to deliver on those requests. Our first one for tonight in this hour is Thumbs by Jigget and Lamb from Rebecca in Eora, Sydney. She said, I heard this for the first time last night and I have been itching to hear it on the radio. So we're going to get right into it right now. Jigget and Lamb on Triple J House Party.

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1: Rolling Sets is back this summer with a double beach bash lineup. Firing up the stages are Local Legends, Royal Otis, Ocean Alley, Teen Jesus and the Gene Teasers, G-Flip, and heaps more. And it keeps on getting bigger. This year, you'll see them rolling into Newcastle and Tweed Heads for the next chapter. So get around the new era of Rolling Sets on November 28th and December 5th.
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And just like that, we are in our final hour of House Party here for your Saturday night on Triple J. My name's Lativa T. If you're just joining us, very welcome to ya. And let me tell you what's coming up for this last mix. I mean, it is a segment here that I like to call Around the World, where we get into some of the best dance music from all around the world. We're going to get into some Avalanches, some Jungle Giants, some Nia Archives of Georgia Smith, some Period Swimming Pool, Drifting Clouds in there too. It's going to be a really fun time, but right now, something to get your waist moving, something that's still kind of dancey, but it's more in the Afrobeats lane. Chanel by Tyler on Triple J, House Party with me, Latifah.

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1: Well, it's all in the room.

Stunning vocals right there from Bujra, who on Blackout the other day proved once and for all, no auto-tune, no lip syncing. He got the pipes of an angel, quite simply put. Nookie put him to the test and he delivered and then some. That was his track, Ready for the Sky, the Harvey Sutherland remix by Bujra. Right now, we're getting into one of my favorite songs, PQC by Day. Now, do I know what PQC stands for? Still no idea. But this song I will play on the rooftops at the top of my lungs, top volume, and sing, you're magic, you're tragic, don't can't seem to let it go. I hope you sing the same too, because this song is just infectious. It gets stuck in your head, and if you haven't heard it, enjoy.

Radio Slave and Nez just there with Wait a Minute, the Mark Broom's Nonstop remix. And then before that, PQC by Dane. Again, if anyone knows what PQC stands for, text me 0439-757-555 because I still can't figure it out. But I'm in love with that song. Oh, it's so good. My name's Lativa T. This is House Party for your Saturday night. Final hour, final mix from me before we get into Mix Up. But right now we're getting into a Canadian darling, Rochelle Jordan. If you don't know her, she's got the cosign from K Trinada. She is that girl. This is her track TTW on Triple J.

Experiencing Feelings of Joy is how I feel right now, but it's also the name of the latest album from the Jungle Giants. That was their track, A Moment Like That, and it is just so quintessentially the Jungle Giants to me in the way the song sounds and the energy, the pure energy that comes from that song. We also just heard Milo's Drop the Pressure, an absolute dance classic.

classic and some Rochelle Jordan in there to taste. My name's Lativa T. This is a song that I'm so excited to play for you. It's Nia Archives featuring Georgia Smith, Get Me Down on Triple J House Party.

but not when they are the title of a Pink Pantheress song. Mosquito by Pink Pantheress. Here on Triple J House Party is what you just heard, and I freaking love that. I think that's one of my favorite Pink Pantheress songs. Underrated as heck. And before that, Seb Wildblood with Kill to Switch, sick track. And Nia Archives featuring Georgia Smith with Get Me Down. I've only got a handful of songs left in this mix, so it's time for you to get your requests in on 0439-757-555. What are you itching to hear? We're going to close out with some Swimming Pool and Drifting Cloud, so I've got those sorted, but what else do you want to bring to the party? You tell me, I'll do the rest.

A couple weeks ago, I was filling in on Triple J Breakfast before Abby and Tyrone took over, and I had the absolute pleasure of interviewing Jessica Malboy, and I asked her, what is your favourite song right now? And she said, it's Rarandara by Drifting Clouds. And I said, period. She's got great taste, and if you like that song, you do too. This is House Party on Triple J for your Saturday night with me, Lativa T, and it is time for your final request before Mix Up. And we've got Sade. I've never met a person called Sade aside from the artist Sade, but there you go. Sade in Eora, Sydney has requested some Solly Fair Dinkum. We're going to get to it right now. Language warning, you're on Triple J, here's some Solly.

You are on Triple J. Thank you so much for hanging with me for another Saturday night. It's been so good to be back on House Party. I've missed you, darling. If you want to hang out again, I will be on your airwaves next Friday for Doof and Saturday for House Party. I'll catch you next week. Lativa T signing out. See ya.

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2: 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Right now, this is the first mix of my residency on Triple J Mix Up. If you don't know me, I'm Mighty Sirius. I'm a DJ. I'm also a curator of residencies around the world on radios and clubs. But you maybe know me because I own this label called 99 Cents Records, and I had so many Australian artists on it. X Club, Darcy Bellis, DJ Ali, Fat Shodi lately. Who else? Mutant Joe, Morgan Wright. I love Australia and I love you guys. So maybe I saw you around when I came on tour many times and I'm back. So I'm excited. This mix is me bringing the heat wave from France to warm up before your summer, dear friends in Australia. So yeah, I'm literally showing you what is a hot summer right now. Starting with the first track of new Linda Low, Morning Sun. Amazing beginning, big intro. I love this one. I hope you enjoy. You're in the mix with me, Miley Sirius, on Triple J Mix Up.

king like Kondak. Bound to be beef in the sunset. Took a fall in the fall and there's blood on the leaves. Man, I got caught in the web that I weave. First they took

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That's right. You've been in the mix with Miley Cyrus for the last hour here on Mix Up on Triple J. She is our resident for all of August. That was her first of four mixes. So make sure you tune in for the next couple of weeks to catch her on the decks, holding it down from 10 p.m. on your Saturdays. If you love that mix and you want to hear it back again, you can do that right now over at the Triple J website and the app. I'll also pop a little bit more info about Miley's label and her upcoming Australian tour dates as well. She'll be here very, very soon, playing shows alongside Club Angel, as well as a couple of headliners. You can also hit us up on the text line 0439757555. Let me know what you're up to tonight while you're locked in to Mix Up. This is Triple J.

Hey, you're with me, Kaylin Crabb, and this is Mix Up on Triple J. Hope you're having a great Saturday night, wherever you're listening in from, and that you are ready to have a dance. I've got three more DJs taking to the decks tonight, a couple of locals and one very special international mix. But right now, we're hanging out with someone based in Berlin, but originally from Nam, Melbourne. You may know her as one half of the dynamic duo Interstellar, who have previously been on Mix Up as our residents, but she's going solo tonight. This is Georgia Bird in the mix with you for the next 60 minutes. Now, it's absolutely no secret that Georgia Bird is one of the defining voices in Australia's underground electronic community, both as one half of Interstellar and also the brains behind her label Phenomena Records. She's built a reputation for her sets that blend precision, warmth, and an intuitive grasp of dance floor energy. She's held down stages at Pitch Music and Arts Festival, Strawberry Fields, and even a residency at the beloved institution Revolver upstairs. Georgia's got a brand new EP out this week. It's called Move Like That, and it is so good. It's been a staple in my sets for the last couple of weeks because she did send me a little early listen. It's a four-track release that draws inspiration from minimal, tech house, and psychedelic sounds, and you're getting a whole lot of that and more in her mix tonight. And we're so lucky to be linking with Georgia tonight all the way in Berlin. Hopefully she'll be back very soon for some shows. But for now, we've got her on the decks exclusively here on Mix Up. So lock in, turn your speakers up, and let's get down with Georgia Bird for the next hour right here on Mix Up on Triple J.

Hey, this is Georgia Bird from NAR Melbourne, and I am so excited to be playing a set tonight on Mix Up on Triple J. In this mix, you can expect some tracks that I've been playing out a lot in my DJ sets, plus a song, Let's Go, from my recent EP, Move Like That, and some other local tracks from Mabel, a forthcoming track from Sleep D, and many more. I hope you enjoy.

Yes.

Okay.

sounds from Berlin, Vietnam-based DJ and producer Georgia Bird. You may know her best as one half of Interstellar, but she's just released a solo EP called Move Like That. If you loved her mix tonight, you should definitely go give it a listen. Or you can even listen back to her set from tonight over at the Triple J website and the app. Just look for the mix-up tab. 0439 757 555 is the text line number. Send a little bit of love over to Georgia and I'll make sure it gets to her. But for now, stay locked. You're listening to Mix Up on Triple J.

That's right. You're listening to Mix Up on Triple J. My name's Kaylin Crabb. Thank you for sticking with us. We are halfway through the show tonight, and I'm so excited to jump into this one. This is an artist who's making their Mix Up debut for a mix, but their productions have been played across mixes in the last couple of years so many times. I've also been playing a lot of their music in my own sets, and I did when I filled in on Doof a couple of weeks ago as well for Latifah T. I'm so excited to introduce you to rising NAM Melbourne-based producer Trustee. Now, despite only being able to get into clubs for a couple of years now, he has been making waves with his fresh take on bass music. Trustee blends inspirations from UK dance and Latin club sounds to produce these really cool genre-bending bangers. He's already received support on his tracks from global heavyweights, including UFO, TSVI, plus our current mix-up resident, Miley Cyrus, as well. Some of the labels that you can find his music on include Dr. Dubplate's

EC2A, and also Interplanetary Criminals' ATW Records. He recently put out a collab EP with Prize Fight, another Nam-based producer, under their Task Force moniker. It's a really, really cool project. You should definitely check it out because it is all killer, no filler. So tonight we've got Trusty jumping on the decks for us. You can expect percussion, lots of low-end heaters across the bass spectrum, and plenty of curveballs along the journey in this ripping set. So turn your subs up and let's bump it. This is Trusty taking over the mix-up airwaves right now on Triple J.

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You've been in the mix over the last hour with a rising star out of the NAM Melbourne bass scene. This is Trusty on the decks, and he absolutely smashed his mix-up debut tonight. If you loved that one and you want to find out a little bit more about Trusty, maybe some of his recent releases, upcoming gigs, or even the track list from his mix, you can do all of that right now over at the Triple J website and the app. It should be live for you. You can also hit me up on the text line 0439 757 555. Let me know what you thought of that set and stay tuned. We've got one more hour of mix up left on Triple J.

0: dear audience.
1: Hi, darling. 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

0: दुनिया में लेकर चलते हैं वीनस।
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3: Hey party people, you are listening to Mix Up on Triple J. We have sadly reached the final hour of the show, but I'm really, really excited for this one because right now we are hanging out with London-based DJ and producer Anish Kumar. He's bringing some Bollywood edits and disco energy to the Triple J booth tonight, taking over with his joyful approach to electronic music. Now, if you're not across this guy already, he's built a cult following with his infectious productions and his sets. He's received support from heavy hitters including Daphne and totally enormous extinct dinosaurs as well. Anish has actually just launched the final installment of a 4-part 20-track series called AK Cuts. I'd really recommend diving into this catalogue. It is so special, but he's up to volume 4, where he's aimed to bridge the gap between home listening and the energy of his club sets. He draws inspiration from genres including jazz, spaghetti western soundtracks, hip hop and house as well. I'd say this series as a whole is as eclectic as it is uplifting. Now, if you're looking for a mix that's going to keep you grooving into the early hours of the morning, this is for you. Anish has you covered with his Hour of Power right now on Mix Up. So turn it up and let's get sweaty. This is Anish Kumar right now on Mix Up here on Triple J.

Hey, this is Anish Kumar, all the way from London, and I'm gassed for my set tonight for Mix Up on Triple J. I made this mix with the theme Dance on the Moon, and you'll see why. It's full of my signature blend of Bollywood edits and disco, so I hope you like it.

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1: This is about the cycles of house. Born from embers of disco. Evolved by the 808 and the 909. Or the white noise hiss. House music is my life. My religion.

grinding out the final set of the night tonight in such a special way. That was Anish Kumar out of London taking us for the last hour on your Triple J airwaves. If you love that set, you can jump back into it over at the Triple J website and the app. Just look for the Mix Up tab. And I've also just posted a bit more information about his recent release, AK Cuts Volume 4, as well as his full track list from that mix as well. My name's Kaylin Crabb. I am about to get on out of here. Thank you so much for hanging out with me tonight. And I want to send all my love out to tonight's DJs who featured on the show. We heard from Miley Cyrus, Georgia Bird, Trusty, and Anish Kumar. I'll catch you again next Saturday night from 10 p.m. So in the meantime, stay safe and party hard for me. 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

president, please, with the begging us. You're dwindling your relevance. We know your shit is dropping. We ain't copping what you selling us. Bitch, you was good in school. Why you hiding your intelligence? I remember you was getting A's. Now you failing us. Playing hard for the

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tacky. I think that's why I love you so much. I just had to call you first on my new phone. I love you. Y'all have a blast. Bye.

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Whether you're a diehard fan or new to the genre, there's no doubt that country music is bigger than ever right now. We want to get you across the very best sounds in the scene with Country Club, Triple J's brand new home of country music. Join me, Outback Tom, as I get you around the artists that are blazing a trail in 2026. 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

Triple J's One Night Stand is headed to Griffith, New South Wales for one night only in September. And this year's lineup is one for the books with Nina Jirachi, Genesis Owusu, DMAs, and more. But you know we had to save a spot for one local star in the making. Last year in Busselton, it was Full Nelson. This year, it could be you. Triple J Unearthed are looking for local acts from the Riverina region. Upload your best tracks to Unearthed by midnight tonight, and you could find yourself backstage with some of Australia's biggest names.

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0: 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They saw us last year and they're keen to see us again this summer with a brand new album in hand. 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
1: Good morning. It's Sunday. Weekend Breakfast on Triple J. I'm Sam Lane. As the intro said, I hope you're well. Lot of fun music today. Lot of fun music today. You're going to be hearing very soon Nerve, Sexy Back, the latest Lyka version. Everyone was clamoring for it yesterday. I played it at the start of the show and then at the end everyone was like, play it again. Don't worry. Frankie will play it during her show. I imagine Phil will during his. But before that, so much other music. I've got a little older Tame Impala cut for you. Some would call this an album cut, but the album's so good that it doesn't really matter. Everything's a massive hit. Let me know what you're doing on this Sunday morning. The text line's open, 0439-75-755. Did we have a late one? Are we early birds getting the worm? Let me know.
2: Yeah. Ray, are you somebody?
1: Start with Ray. Joy. Triple J.

brand new Like a Virgin from Nerve, covering, of course, Justin Timberlake's Sexy Back on BV's there. You've got Ruby Jackson and Miss Canina, absolute stars of the show there. Wanted to shout out in particular that little beat switch where they do the whistling. That's a South African form of dance music. I'm a piano. Check if you've listened to Tyler on this station, similar sort of vibes and experiments in that sort of area. Great little switch up. You can find all the other songs I played this morning on the Triple J app. I'm Sam Lane, and you are listening to Weekend Breakfast. Text lines open 0439757555. Dylan in Nam is up early working on a uni assessment, loving the Ray that I was playing. Rob is also up in Bundjalung and country. Yeah, Dylan, I was a night owl with my uni assessments. I'm going to be real. I don't know. It just worked better for me because in the morning I was just like, hadn't switched on yet. All right, I'm going to play this song and then it's time for some news. This is a new one from Melbourne-based folk artist Juice Webster. It's called Kissing. Triple J.

0: Juice Webster, one of my favorite Aussie artists. Her real name is Julia. Juice is just a nickname. That's a fun fact. It's called an artist name. And that's the hard-hitting analysis that I bring you here on Weekend Breakfast. Speaking of hard-hitting analysis, Jonah Waitley's ready to do some news.
1: Newsing it up.
0: All right, hard. Hard-hitting analysis. Are we ready?
1: I am ready. Hey, Jonah Waitley here with a quick Triple J news update. Authorities are investigating what could be Australia's first mass bird flu mortality event found off South Australia's southeast. Aerial surveillance found 49 dead and 35 sick greater crested terns near Cape Jaffa on Friday. Birds will undergo testing for H5 bird flu in Adelaide. The police officer stabbed in the neck during an incident on Wednesday has been discharged from hospital. South Australia police say the officer is recovering well and will continue to receive full support during her recovery. South Australia police thanked all

medical staff from SA Ambulance and the Royal Adelaide Hospital who were involved in the officer's care. 27-year-old man from Woodville Gardens has been charged with attempted murder. Disability lawyers are raising concerns people denied access to the NDIS as part of the federal government's planned overhaul of the scheme

0: Saturday. 11 passengers and two pilots were on board. The cause of the crash and the identity of the passengers is not yet clear. Israeli airstrikes have killed two people in Gaza a day after Hamas agreed to a deal to completely disarm and end the conflict in return for the withdrawal of Israeli forces from the territory. The Israeli military said it struck a Hamas hideout near the hospital, which the group uses to store weapons. The attacks come a day after President Donald Trump declared there had been a breakthrough in his plan to end the war. And back home, the government is urging motorists not to buy panic buy fuel, ahead of the fuel excise discount coming to an end from midnight tonight.
1: All right, let's talk about fuel. So how did this fuel excise discount work?
0: Yeah, so the government began a discount to the fuel excise when the war in Iran began. The war was blocking up the shipping in the Persian Gulf and through the Strait of Hormuz, causing the price of crude oil to skyrocket, which then affects the price of fuel. But the way this discount works, the government usually has a tax on fuel charged per litre. It normally sits at 52.6 cents a litre. On April 1st, that tax was reduced from 52.6 cents a litre to 20.6 cents a litre, so a 32 cent discount per litre, which was due to end in July. But come May, the war in Iran showed no sign of slowing down, but no one was really sure how it was going to shape up. Could it end in a week or like in a month? So the government hedged its bets and reduced its discount from 32 cents to a 16 cent discount until August the 2nd, which is today. This was a move that was supported by the opposition. But now at midnight tonight, that 16 cent discount is going to end. So the government will be charging their full 52.6 cents a litre tax. The federal treasurer has defended the move, saying it has played a really important role, helping to take some of the sting out of the cost of living pressures. But it was never the government's intention for that to be permanent.
1: Yeah, it's difficult. Also, I'm feeling a little smug right now because I ride my bike most places.
0: Yeah.
1: So, yes.
0: Yes.
1: This is news to me. I've just found out about petroleum. This is outstanding. So what is going to happen to the price of fuel now that the excise is finished?
0: Well, the NRMA expects it to climb up a few cents and then like continue climbing from Monday onwards. It's unlikely to jump up 16 cents per litre at every bowser in the country. Service stations are aware that motorists are going to fuel up today with the cheaper fuel last minute, and then there's going to be less demand for fuel tomorrow because everyone's going to have full tanks. So anyone who's taken a first-year economics class can tell you that's going to put some downward pressure on the cost of fuel. There's also another factor, which is that oil prices jump when there's activity in the war in Iran. And Donald Trump has been warning all weekend of further strikes on Iran. There were reports out of the US and Israel the US and Israel are planning a major bombing campaign targeting Iranian energy infrastructure, so a lot of fuel stuff and power stations. America's CBS News says the attacks could happen this weekend, and discussions are underway in the Trump administration to wrap up the bombing before US markets open on Monday. That's Monday local time. So it could happen tonight if that is true, but we'll see. Yeah. We'll see how it all shapes up tomorrow.
1: Okay. Well, like, yeah, don't panic buy your fuel. And maybe jump on the bike like me if you can. Great way to get around. Also, just one thing about fuel stories. I feel like journalists always wait for these because you guys get to use the phrase slugged at the bowser.
0: Oh, I'm getting slugged, mate. I'm getting slugged at that bowser.
1: I had no idea this word existed before the fuel shortages in the start of this year. And I was like, first time I heard, I was like, don't bring the Mario villain into this.
0: I also feel like when I pay for fuel, I'll go like, because it's the only time I get to say the word Bowser. I'll say Bowser 3 and they'll go, what? And I'll go pump 3.
1: See, exactly. Whatever. They don't even know. It's a journalistic word. And I love how the only thing you can be is slugged.
0: Yeah.
1: You cannot be anything else. You can only be slugged at the Bowser.
0: You can be shafted at the Bowser.
1: Can you? Okay. All right. We'll bring that in there. Thanks so much, Jono. Let's play music now from Eka Vandal. This one is called Molly.

The new collab between Nina Jirachi and Porter Robinson, Wanna Cry, here on Triple J. I'm Sam Lane, you're listening to Weekend Breakfast. In before that, Jiggets and Lamb with Thumbs. Jiggets is a producer from Brooklyn and is coming out here for Spilt Milk. And before that, Melbourne's own Eka Vandal with the song Molly. Once again, all the tracks on the Triple J app if you're looking for them. And about to get into a bit of a classic right now. It's been an hour for classics. We've had a little Tame Impala before, but now, Zombie, the Cranberries. Stay tuned. I got one from Parcels up next. You're on Triple J.

0: I'm Nerve, and I covered Sexy Back by Justin Timberlake for Like A Virgin.
1: I'm bringing sexy back. Them other boys don't know how to act.
0: If you see Nerve Sexy Back, you're clicking on that because you're going to go, oh, this might be a train wreck. And then you see orchestral, cello and violin like doing this beautiful, heartfelt intro and you're like, I just know, like, when you see that, you're going to be like, I'm in for some shit right now. For

Travi, Els, Fred Again. Those are the three people on this track. Did It Again is its name. You had Parcels with Sorry before that. And the top, Cranberries, Zombie. I love that one from Travi, Els with Fred Again on production. Fred's grime production is up there. It's how he came up. He's producing for people like Heady One and other grime artists. So always love to hear him get into his grime bag. Sam Lane with you here. Triple J Weekend Breakfast. Got one more song for you before the news. Middle Kids, Stacking Chairs. And TK Mides up after the news. Don't go anywhere.